SPM, PM, always. Archie, marry me. Genesis, Land of Confusion, Prince Rama, Your Life in the End, Spoons, Small Stakes, and Grace Jones, Slave to the Rhythm. I'm your horse, Mark Munger. We are wandering that valley of song, as we do weeknights between 8 and 10 o'clock in the 10 o'clock hour this evening. Stay with us for an old school block party on the Hip Hop Chronicles. This is a cycle from the nightmare. James, Laid, SPM, PM. Tell all your friends.

0: peace.
1: Yeah, this album is dedicated to all the teachers that told me I'd never amount to nothing. To all the people that lived above the buildings that I was hustling from that called the police on me when I was just trying to make some money to feed my daughter.
2: Yeah, yeah.
1: And to all my peoples in the struggle, you know what I'm saying? It's all good, baby, baby.
2: Shake it, shake it.

0: Tokyo. We on a world tour with my mom and my man. Going to each and every place, throw the mic in their hand. Houston, Delaware, DC, Dallas. We on a world tour with my mom and my man. Going to each and every place, throw the mic in their hand. New York, NY, MCVA.
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1: 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On the way, we've got the Marketplace Morning Report. That will be at 7:51. Next hour, we'll have local news at 8:04. Coming up this weekend, this Sunday afternoon, it is the final concert ever for Sioux City Chamber Music Association. They appreciate one of their founders, Gary Fridley. It's the Gary Fridley Memorial Concert. Fridley, a founding member of the

0: 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Coming up later this morning, we hope you can stay with us. Brett Hayworth will have a look at the Iowa and South Dakota primary elections, which are coming up next week. That'll be your What's the Frequency show today, and we'll join Jim Skop later on the Manager's Special. In Sioux City, we've got cloudy conditions and 71 degrees. It's 68 degrees, and also it is cloudy in Spirit Lake. We'll head back to Morning Edition in just a moment.
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Good morning. It's 9:38. Thanks for joining us for On Point this morning here on Siouxland Public Media. Stay with us. What's the frequency? We have a preview of the Iowa and South Dakota primaries on the program today. That's with Brett Hayworth coming up in about 20 minutes. 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

0: Recorded live for the World Cafe, Nico Case with Oh Neglect from her new album, Neon Gray, Midnight Green. I'm Raina Duras. Nico Case is my guest today. She also recently released a memoir called The Harder I Fight, The More I Love You. Your memoir is full of yearning and longing, longing for friends and companionship, longing for horses, longing to make music, to meet everyone, to have a cozy, warm family when you were growing up, spending so much time alone. And you say you did not want to be a solo artist. You're very clear that you wanted to have a band. Did that desire to have a band come partly from that desire to have a family?
1: Yeah, absolutely. But it also has to do with, I wanted to generate it with another person, because there's nothing feels that exciting to me as generating the vibration with another person, and like makes you feel like you're just slightly levitating off the floor. And, you know, I always wanted to have, like, it looked like so much fun to be in a band. And I knew so many people in bands, and like, I saw their camaraderie and their collective sense of purpose. And I wanted that.
0: I know that this album pays tribute to some of the members of like your musical family that you've lost over the last few years. And one of those people is Dallas Good of the Sadies, who passed away in 2022. Yes. Could you talk a bit about your relationship with Dallas and why he was such an important person for you?
1: Well, Dallas is an undeniable talent, and he's just one of those people who has it, you know? And I first met him because I wanted to do my first tour for my first record, and I asked Brian Connolly if he could go, and he couldn't go, but he said he had the perfect person for me. And so Dallas said he would do it. He had never met me. He showed up in Vancouver, and we were just fast friends immediately. He was a person who never, like, my gender never came up as far as my ability to be a musician or to be interested in music. And he took very seriously my opinions and my ideas, and I felt like I was 100% accepted, and it meant a great deal to me.
0: Yeah.
1: Especially since he is so talented, you know, and I felt like a partly a male person myself. And it always broke my heart as to how you'd want to, you know, have these intimate, excited moments about music where you get really excited and you talk about what it is you love about it. But often men didn't want to do that with me. I was kind of tolerated. I wasn't really invited in. I mean, granted, I did have friends that I had relationships with like that, who were my friends. But as far as being somebody to make music with,
0: right,
1: I'd never had that.
0: I'm from Toronto, and I never met Dallas, but him and the Sadies were just like, they were such a force in that city. And I just,
1: yeah.
0: It's just
1: and a good
0: huge
1: family as well. Like,
0: yeah.
1: They're Canadian country legends. And I didn't know you were from Toronto.
0: I am. Yeah.
1: Aww. I just, when Dallas died, it felt like there was a massive energy brownout.
0: Yeah.
1: Throughout Canada. Like a light went out, you know, and it was too much. He was too young, and it really hit hard.
0: I want to play a bit of the song Matchlet from the album, where you refer to a dream you had about Dallas after he died. And even though I know you're singing about someone you lost, when you describe the dream and it's in the song, it definitely put a smile on my face, the image that you describe.
1: It was so his sense of humor. And I was like, thank you for coming to let me know you're okay.
0: Yeah.
1: Thank you.
0: Yeah. Well, we'll play that verse so you can hear it. This is Matchlet from Nico Case.

0: you know, you're here and that I am privileged enough to come be on the show. And I hope everybody listening remembers how much public radio needs support right now. So thank you.
1: Thank you. You have a standing invite anytime you want to come by.
0: Back at you. Come on over.
1: I'm Raina Durres, back in a moment with more World Cafe.
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1: Hey, I'm Raina Durres, back into your music now on World Cafe with two artists who are expecting a baby together. Imagine how many beautiful lullabies that baby's going to get. Waxahachie in a minute, but first, her partner Kevin Morby with a new song called Javelin.

wonder if everything I do, I do instead of something I want to do more. Question fills my head, and I know there's no grand plan here. This is just the way it goes, and when everything else seems unclear, I guess at least I know.